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6: Gradually cooling off as we approach the weekend. This is your local forecast. In Baker County this evening, increasing clouds and a bit windy with some patchy smoke and lows in the mid to lower 50s. Tomorrow, partly sunny and staying windy with highs in the mid to lower 80s. Tomorrow evening, mostly cloudy, clearing up by morning with a slight chance of rain and lows in the low 50s to high 40s. And Saturday, calm and sunny with highs in the mid to upper 70s. In Union County this evening, mostly clear skies and slightly windy with some patchy smoke and lows in the lower 50s. Tomorrow, warm and sunny with highs in the mid 80s. Tomorrow evening, partly cloudy for a time with lows in the low 50s to high 40s. And Saturday, getting temperate and sunny and slightly windy with highs in the mid-70s.
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5: Gradually cooling off as we approach the weekend. This is your local forecast. In Baker County this evening, increasing clouds and a bit windy with some patchy smoke and lows in the mid to lower 50s. Tomorrow, partly sunny and staying windy with highs in the mid to lower 80s. Tomorrow evening, mostly cloudy, clearing up by morning with a slight chance of rain and lows in the low 50s to high 40s. And Saturday, calm and sunny with highs in the mid to upper 70s. In Union County this evening, mostly clear skies and slightly windy with some patchy smoke and lows in the lower 50s. Tomorrow, warm and sunny with highs in the mid 80s. Tomorrow evening, partly cloudy for a time with lows in the low 50s to high 40s. And Saturday, getting temperate and sunny and slightly windy with highs in the mid-70s.
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4: Gradually cooling off as we approach the weekend. This is your local forecast. In Baker County this evening, increasing clouds and a bit windy with some patchy smoke and lows in the mid to lower 50s. Tomorrow, partly sunny and staying windy with highs in the mid to lower 80s. Tomorrow evening, mostly cloudy, clearing up by morning with a slight chance of rain and lows in the low 50s to high 40s. And Saturday, calm and sunny with highs in the mid to upper 70s. In Union County this evening, mostly clear skies and slightly windy with some patchy smoke and lows in the lower 50s. Tomorrow, warm and sunny with highs in the mid 80s. Tomorrow evening, partly cloudy for a time with lows in the low 50s to high 40s. And Saturday, getting temperate and sunny and slightly windy with highs in the mid-70s.
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4: Gradually cooling off as we approach the weekend. This is your local forecast. In Baker County this evening, increasing clouds and a bit windy with some patchy smoke and lows in the mid to lower 50s. Tomorrow, partly sunny and staying windy with highs in the mid to lower 80s. Tomorrow evening, mostly cloudy, clearing up by morning with a slight chance of rain and lows in the low 50s to high 40s. And Saturday, calm and sunny with highs in the mid to upper 70s. In Union County this evening, mostly clear skies and slightly windy with some patchy smoke and lows in the lower 50s. Tomorrow, warm and sunny with highs in the mid 80s. Tomorrow evening, partly cloudy for a time with lows in the low 50s to high 40s. And Saturday, getting tempered and sunny and slightly windy with highs in the mid-70s.
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3: The LeGrand School District strives to love, care, and serve our community. 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This is Garrett Christensen with the Elkhorn Media Group. Joining me this week is Casey Hampton, LeGrand School District's IT manager, and we will be discussing a new communications platform the district is using this year. 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
1: The LeGrand School District strives to love, care, and serve our community. 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This is Garrett Christensen with the Elkhorn Media Group. Joining me this week is Casey Hampton, LeGrand School District's IT manager, and we will be discussing a new communications platform the district is using this year. 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

Mr. C, knowing that he couldn't have the toy till his nuggets were gone. 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
3: Here are some things going on around the area. 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This will run from 7 p.m. to 8:30 p.m. The Blue Mountain Old Time Fiddlers are coming to the Rockwall Grange in Elgin for their annual show on September 19th. 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

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And he said, boys, whatever you're offering, it won't be enough.

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4: 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The Union County Sheriff's Office is an equal opportunity employer. Here are some things going on around the area. The Blue Mountain Old Time Fiddlers are coming to the Rockwall Grange in Elgin for their annual show on September 19th. Dinner will start at 4 p.m. with music at 5. The next LeGrand Community Blood Draw event will take place September 16th and 17th. Organizers are asking donors to make an extra effort to attend this blood draw in order to meet the national shortage of blood. And there will be a suicide prevention candlelight vigil at Geyser Pullman Park in Baker City on September 10th. This will run from 7 p.m. to 8:30 p.m. Be a part of our community calendars. Email your events, fundraisers, or other activities to events@elkhornmediagroup.com.
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1: 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OTEC has issued a response to some of the recent claims made by the Local 125 union amid the ongoing electrical workers' strike. OTEC claims it has not eliminated approved bargaining unit positions and that staff are welcome to return to their positions in the same locations at the same pay rate. OTEC further states that contingency crews have been brought in to maintain power distribution and that all crews are verified journeymen line workers who have completed onboarding. Read OTEC's full statement on our website. Cryptocurrency scams have been surfacing around Baker County. Baker City police officials report that scammers are calling and urging a quick payment. They might claim they're experiencing fines, fees, or account issues of some sort and then ask their victims to use a Bitcoin ATM. BCPD says to never give crypto to someone you don't know and to report suspicious activity to the Baker City police. A community meeting will take place this evening at 6 p.m. in Sumter for the fast-growing McCully Fire. The McCully and North Pole fires have burned together and the blaze continues to grow. Evacuation zones were increased last night. The McCully Fire is 0% contained as of the latest update. That's a quick look at our news. I'm Logan Bajet. Follow breaking news on the Elkhorn Media Group Facebook page.
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3: Partly sunny skies this morning in Baker County with patchy fog and patchy smoke. High temperatures into the 80s this afternoon. For tonight, expect mostly cloudy skies and isolated rain showers and thunderstorms. Low temperatures in the 40s and mid-50s. For the Grand Ronde Valley, that includes Cove, Elgin, and LeGrand. Partly cloudy skies this morning, then clearing. High temperatures into the mid-80s with light wind. For tonight, expect mostly clear skies and low temperatures into the 40s. That's a look at our weather. Follow current conditions at elkhornmediagroup.com.
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3: Partly sunny skies this morning in Baker County with patchy fog and patchy smoke. High temperatures into the 80s this afternoon. For tonight, expect mostly cloudy skies and isolated rain showers and thunderstorms. Low temperatures in the 40s and mid-50s. For the Grand Ronde Valley, that includes Cove, Elgin, and LeGrand. Partly cloudy skies this morning, then clearing. High temperatures into the mid-80s with light wind. For tonight, expect mostly clear skies and low temperatures into the 40s. That's a look at our weather. Follow current conditions at elkhornmediagroup.com.
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1: I'm Logan Bidjat. Here's the latest from ElkhornMediaGroup.com. 43-year-old Zachariah Peer has been sentenced to 30 years in prison for child sex abuse in Baker County. Zachariah Peer received the 360-month prison term following a lengthy settlement conference in Baker County Circuit Court. The Baker County Sheriff's Office led the investigation. All three victims participated in the settlement process, with two addressing the judge directly during sentencing. District Attorney Greg Baxter thanked the victims for their courage and willingness to come forward. The Oregon Department of Fish and Wildlife has announced that Northeast Oregon access and habitat areas will reopen tomorrow following recent improvements in fire conditions. Find the full list of specific ANH areas to reopen on our website. OTEC member owners are reminded that OTEC's offices remain open and staff are on hand to assist with account issues. Elkhorn Media Group has received some questions from Baker and Harney County residents regarding alleged mismatches between printed and online billing statement information. Potential issues with member owner accounts need to be evaluated on an account-by-account basis by OTEC. They can be reached at 541-523-3616. That's been a quick look at our Eastern Oregon news headlines. I'm Logan Bidjat. Follow breaking news on the Elkhorn Media Group Facebook page.
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5: Here are some things going on around the area. The Blue Mountain Old Time Fiddlers are coming to the Rockwall Grange in Elgin for their annual show on September 9th.

0: 18th. Dinner will start at 4 p.m. with music at 5. The next LeGrand Community Blood Draw event will take place September 16th and 17th. Organizers are asking donors to make an extra effort to attend this blood draw in order to meet the national shortage of blood. And there will be a suicide prevention candlelight vigil at Geyser Pullman Park in Baker City on September 10th. This will run from 7 p.m. to 8:30 p.m. Be a part of our community calendars. Email your events, fundraisers, or other activities to events@elkhornmediagroup.com.
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4: Partly sunny skies this morning in Baker County with patchy fog and patchy smoke. High temperatures into the 80s this afternoon. For tonight, expect mostly cloudy skies and isolated rain showers and thunderstorms. Low temperatures in the 40s and mid-50s. For the Grand Ronde Valley, that includes Cove, Elgin, and LeGrand. Partly cloudy skies this morning, then clearing. High temperatures into the mid-80s with light wind. For tonight, expect mostly clear skies and low temperatures into the 40s. That's a look at our weather. Follow current conditions at elkhornmediagroup.com.
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I'd lay down and take a nap. That old man and me were best friends. And one day I turned around, leaves of fall had fallen down. Those fields were bare and brown and they were gone.

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1: 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OTEC has issued a response to some of the recent claims made by the Local 125 union amid the ongoing electrical workers' strike. OTEC claims it has not eliminated approved bargaining unit positions and that staff are welcome to return to their positions in the same locations at the same pay rate. OTEC further states that contingency crews have been brought in to maintain power distribution and that all crews are verified journeymen line workers who have completed onboarding. Read OTEC's full statement on our website. Cryptocurrency scams have been surfacing around Baker County. Baker City police officials report that scammers are calling and urging a quick payment. They might claim they're experiencing fines, fees, or account issues of some sort and then ask their victims to use a Bitcoin ATM. BCPD says to never give crypto to someone you don't know and to report suspicious activity to the Baker City police. A community meeting will take place this evening at 6 p.m. in Sumter for the fast-growing McCully Fire. The McCully and North Pole fires have burned together and the blaze continues to grow. Evacuation zones were increased last night. The McCully Fire is 0% contained as of the latest update. That's a quick look at our news. I'm Logan Bajet. Follow breaking news on the Elkhorn Media Group Facebook page.
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5: Partly sunny skies this morning in Baker County with patchy fog and patchy smoke. High temperatures into the 80s this afternoon. For tonight, expect mostly cloudy skies and isolated rain showers and thunderstorms. Low temperatures in the 40s and mid-50s. For the Grand Ronde Valley, that includes Cove, Elgin, and La Grande. Partly cloudy skies this morning, then clearing. High temperatures into the mid-80s with light wind. For tonight, expect mostly clear skies and low temperatures into the 40s. That's a look at our weather. Follow current conditions at elkhornmediagroup.com.
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9: Partly sunny skies this morning in Baker County with patchy fog and patchy smoke. High temperatures into the 80s this afternoon. For tonight, expect mostly cloudy skies and isolated rain showers and thunderstorms. Low temperatures in the 40s and mid-50s. For the Grand Ronde Valley, that includes Cove, Elgin, and La Grande. Partly cloudy skies this morning, then clearing. High temperatures into the mid-80s with light wind. For tonight, expect mostly clear skies and low temperatures into the 40s. That's a look at our weather. Follow current conditions at elkhornmediagroup.com.
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1: 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Here's the latest from ElkhornMediaGroup.com. 43-year-old Zachariah Peer has been sentenced to 30 years in prison for child sex abuse in Baker County. Zachariah Peer received the 360-month prison term following a lengthy settlement conference in Baker County Circuit Court. The Baker County Sheriff's Office led the investigation. All three victims participated in the settlement process, with two addressing the judge directly during sentencing. District Attorney Greg Baxter thanked the victims for their courage and willingness to come forward. The Oregon Department of Fish and Wildlife has announced that Northeast Oregon access and habitat areas will reopen tomorrow following recent improvements in fire conditions. Find the full list of specific A&H areas to reopen on our website. OTEC member owners are reminded that OTEC's offices remain open and staff are on hand to assist with account issues. Elkhorn Media Group has received some questions from Baker and Harney County residents regarding alleged mismatches between printed and online billing statement information. Potential issues with member owner accounts need to be evaluated on an account-by-account basis by OTEC. They can be reached at 541-523-3616. That's been a quick look at our Eastern Oregon news headlines. I'm Logan Bidget. Follow breaking news on the Elkhorn Media Group Facebook page.
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5: Warm and sunny today and a bit windy in some areas. This is your local forecast. In Baker County this morning, getting mostly clear with temperatures in the mid-70s by noon. This afternoon, mostly sunny and slightly windy with patchy smoke and highs in the mid to lower 80s. And this evening, partly cloudy for a time. We'll see temperatures in the low 60s by midnight, dropping to the high 40s by sunrise. In Union County this morning, clear skies with temperatures in the high 70s by noon. This afternoon, warm and sunny with highs in the mid-80s. And this evening, staying mostly clear and getting slightly windy, with temperatures in the low 60s by midnight, dropping to the high 40s by sunrise. That's it for your local weather. For more news and updates, visit elkhornmediagroup.com.
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0: halfway Oregon. 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
2: Here are some things going on around the area. The Blue Mountain Old Time Fiddlers are coming to the Rockwall Grange in Elgin for their annual show on September 19th. Dinner will start at 4 p.m. with music at 5. The next LaGrand Community Blood Draw event will take place September 16th and 17th. 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And there will be a suicide prevention candlelight vigil at Geyser Pullman Park in Baker City on September 10th. This will run from 7 p.m. to 8:30 p.m. Be a part of our community calendars. Email your events, fundraisers, or other activities to events@elkhornmediagroup.com.
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3: Warm and sunny today and a bit windy in some areas. This is your local forecast. In Baker County this morning, getting mostly clear with temperatures in the mid-70s by noon. This afternoon, mostly sunny and slightly windy with patchy smoke and highs in the mid to lower 80s. And this evening, partly cloudy for a time. We'll see temperatures in the low 60s by midnight, dropping to the high 40s by sunrise. In Union County this morning, clear skies with temperatures in the high 70s by noon. This afternoon, warm and sunny with highs in the mid 80s. And this evening, staying mostly clear and getting slightly windy with temperatures in the low 60s by midnight, dropping to the high 40s by sunrise. That's it for your local weather. For more news and updates, visit ElkhornMediaGroup.com.
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4: Warm and sunny today and a bit windy in some areas. This is your local forecast. In Baker County this morning, getting mostly clear with temperatures in the mid-70s by noon. This afternoon, mostly sunny and slightly windy with patchy smoke and highs in the mid to lower 80s. And this evening, partly cloudy for a time. We'll see temperatures in the low 60s by midnight, dropping to the high 40s by sunrise. In Union County this morning, clear skies with temperatures in the high 70s by noon. This afternoon, warm and sunny with highs in the mid-80s. And this evening, staying mostly clear and getting slightly windy with temperatures in the low 60s by midnight, dropping to the high 40s by sunrise. That's it for your local weather. For more news and updates, visit ElkhornMediaGroup.com.
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1: The LeGrand School District strives to love, care, and serve our community. 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Joining me today is Assistant Superintendent Scott Carpenter. Scott, the district recently had a registration event for the coming school year, but there are more learning options for the students besides just in person. Can you tell me about that?
2: So we provide full service, either hybrid or full-time online programming for our families. 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We have several you can choose from, and then we have a staff member that provides outlines and support to those programs so that families can feel like they're moving through those and achieving at the same rate as their peers that would have been in school. So you can register for those programs through district office, and they start up at the same time as the normal school year.
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4: Here are some things going on around the area. 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This will run from 7 p.m. to 8:30 p.m. The Blue Mountain Old Time Fiddlers are coming to the Rockwall Grange in Elgin for their annual show on September 19th. 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
4: Warm and sunny today and a bit windy in some areas. This is your local forecast. In Baker County this morning, getting mostly clear with temperatures in the mid-70s by noon. This afternoon, mostly sunny and slightly windy with patchy smoke and highs in the mid to lower 80s. And this evening, partly cloudy for a time. We'll see temperatures in the low 60s by midnight, dropping to the high 40s by sunrise. In Union County this morning, clear skies with temperatures in the high 70s by noon. This afternoon, warm and sunny with highs in the mid-80s. And this evening, staying mostly clear and getting slightly windy with temperatures in the low 60s by midnight, dropping to the high 40s by sunrise. That's it for your local weather. For more news and updates, visit ElkhornMediaGroup.com.
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3: Here are some things going on around the area. The Blue Mountain Old Time Fiddlers are coming to the Rockwall Grange in Elgin for their annual show on September 19th. Dinner will start at 4 p.m. with music at 5. The next La Grande Community Blood Draw event will take place September 16th and 17th. Organizers are asking donors to make an extra effort to attend this blood draw in order to meet the national shortage of blood. And there will be a suicide prevention candlelight vigil at Geyser Pullman Park in Baker City on September 10th. This will run from 7 p.m. to 8:30 p.m. Be a part of our community calendars. Email your events, fundraisers, or other activities to events@elkhornmediagroup.com.
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6: Partly sunny skies for the rest of the day in Baker County. Looking at high temperatures into the 80s. On into tonight, mostly cloudy. Isolated rain showers and thunderstorms this evening, then partly cloudy skies. Lows in the 40s to mid-50s. For tomorrow, areas of fog in the morning, otherwise mostly sunny. In the 70s to lower 80s. For the Grand Ronde Valley, including Cove, Elgin, and La Grande. Sunny skies for the rest of the day. Expect highs into the mid-80s with light wind. Tonight, it's mostly clear, lows into the 40s, and tomorrow, sunny, becoming partly cloudy, highs in the mid-70s. Follow current conditions at elkhornmediagroup.com.
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5: Here are some things going on around the area. 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This will run from 7 p.m. to 8:30 p.m. The Blue Mountain Old Time Fiddlers are coming to the Rockwall Grange in Elgin for their annual show on September 19th. 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
2: 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See you at the fairgrounds. Partly sunny skies for the rest of the day in Baker County, looking at high temperatures into the 80s. On into tonight, mostly cloudy. Isolated rain showers and thunderstorms this evening, then partly cloudy skies. Lows in the 40s to mid-50s. For tomorrow, areas of fog in the morning, otherwise mostly sunny. In the 70s to lower 80s. For the Grand Ronde Valley, including Cove, Elgin, and LeGrand. Sunny skies for the rest of the day. Expect highs into the mid-80s with light wind. Tonight, it's mostly clear. Lows into the 40s. And tomorrow, sunny, becoming partly cloudy. Highs in the mid-70s. Follow current conditions at elkhornmediagroup.com.
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3: Here are some things going on around the area. The Blue Mountain Old Time Fiddlers are coming to the Rockwall Grange in Elgin for their annual show on September 19th. Dinner will start at 4 p.m. with music at 5. The next LeGrand Community Blood Draw event will take place September 16th and 17th. Organizers are asking donors to make an extra effort to attend this blood draw in order to meet the national shortage of blood. And there will be a suicide prevention candlelight vigil at Geyser Pullman Park in Baker City on September 10th. This will run from 7 p.m. to 8:30 p.m. Be a part of our community calendars. Email your events, fundraisers, or other activities to events@elkhornmediagroup.com.
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2: Partly sunny skies for the rest of the day in Baker County. Looking at high temperatures into the 80s. On into tonight, mostly cloudy. Isolated rain showers and thunderstorms this evening. Then partly cloudy skies. Lows in the 40s to mid-50s. For tomorrow, areas of fog in the morning. Otherwise, mostly sunny in the 70s to lower 80s. For the Grand Ronde Valley, including Cove, Elgin, and LeGrand. Sunny skies for the rest of the day. Expect highs into the mid-80s with light wind. Tonight, it's mostly clear, lows into the 40s, and tomorrow, sunny, becoming partly cloudy, highs in the mid-70s. Follow current conditions at elkhornmediagroup.com.
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7: Cooling off this weekend and getting a bit windy. This is your local forecast. In Baker County this evening, mostly cloudy for a time, clearing up overnight with lows in the low 50s to high 40s. Tomorrow, nice and sunny with highs in the mid to upper 70s. Tomorrow evening, partly cloudy for a time and getting a bit windy with lows in the low 40s to high 30s. And Sunday, again, nice and sunny with highs in the mid to upper 70s. In Union County this evening, partly cloudy with lows in the low 50s to high 40s. Tomorrow, mostly sunny and a bit windy with highs in the mid 70s. Tomorrow evening, partly cloudy and staying a bit windy with lows in the mid to lower 40s. And Sunday, once again, nice and sunny with highs in the high 70s.
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3: Here are some things going on around the area. The Blue Mountain Old Time Fiddlers are coming to the Rockwall Grange in Elgin for their annual show on September 19th. 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And there will be a suicide prevention candlelight vigil at Geyser Pullman Park in Baker City on September 10th. This will run from 7 p.m. to 8:30 p.m. Be a part of our community calendars. 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
4: Cooling off this weekend and getting a bit windy. This is your local forecast. In Baker County this evening, mostly cloudy for a time, clearing up overnight with lows in the low 50s to high 40s. Tomorrow, nice and sunny with highs in the mid to upper 70s. Tomorrow evening, partly cloudy for a time and getting a bit windy with lows in the low 40s to high 30s. And Sunday, again, nice and sunny with highs in the mid to upper 70s. In Union County this evening, partly cloudy with lows in the low 50s to high 40s. Tomorrow, mostly sunny and a bit windy with highs in the mid-70s. Tomorrow evening, partly cloudy and staying a bit windy with lows in the mid to lower 40s. And Sunday, once again, nice and sunny with highs in the high 70s.
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4: 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The Blue Mountain Old Time Fiddlers are coming to the Rockwall Grange in Elgin for their annual show on September 19th. Dinner will start at 4 p.m. with music at 5. The next La Grande Community Blood Draw event will take place September 16th and 17th. Organizers are asking donors to make an extra effort to attend this blood draw in order to meet the national shortage of blood. And there will be a suicide prevention candlelight vigil at Geyser Pullman Park in Baker City on September 10th. This will run from 7 p.m. to 8:30 p.m. Be a part of our community calendars. 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
4: Cooling off this weekend and getting a bit windy, this is your local forecast. In Baker County this evening, mostly cloudy for a time, clearing up overnight with lows in the low 50s to high 40s. Tomorrow, nice and sunny with highs in the mid to upper 70s. Tomorrow evening, partly cloudy for a time and getting a bit windy with lows in the low 40s to high 30s. And Sunday, again, nice and sunny with highs in the mid to upper 70s. In Union County this evening, partly cloudy with lows in the low 50s to high 40s. Tomorrow, mostly sunny and a bit windy with highs in the mid 70s. Tomorrow evening, partly cloudy and staying a bit windy with lows in the mid to lower 40s. And Sunday, once again, nice and sunny with highs in the high 70s.
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